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1: Oh, we're having fun with this today. 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This is so much fun. Toy Story 5 looks like it's going to be a great movie. Taylor Swift hopped on to be a part of the soundtrack. This awesome song we continue to play for you throughout our entire show today. 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
2: All right, so with CMA Fest and stuff going on in Nashville all weekend, right? There is a lot happening in Nashville. We got to get you updated on.
1: Heck yeah. That happens with the iHeart Country Roundup in under 15 minutes.

Twister. What's going on? It's Wendy and Tay, and we've got your sold-out tickets to see our girl Ella Langley at the Zoo Amp. It's going to be such a good show. We want you there, so listen for the Ella Langley double shot and be caller 101 when you hear two songs in a row on the Twister to win. Hey,

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We're on there. You just tap the contest tab and we can set you up. Win right now. Good luck. We

0: 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My last single Saturday night.
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2: 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It's Wayne, Dee, and Tay in a world premiere. I got to tell you, I've been on the radio for a long time, and I've never been able to hit play on a world premiere song from Taylor Swift. Even Tay is kind of freaking out, like, this is awesome.
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2: 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We've been playing it all day. It's off the Toy Story soundtrack. The new movie, The Fifth, is coming out this summer, man. It's called I Knew It, I Knew You.

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1: 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The red, white, and blue blowing out some B-Day candles. 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
1: 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We're playing it first right here. It's Wayne D. Tay. This comes in the form of a movie soundtrack off Toy Story 5. It's I Knew It, I Knew You.

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1: And we are trying to get to September. 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Presented by Capital One, we have Lainey Wilson, we got Kenny Chesney, and more. Sin City, we coming, baby. You want to be there too? 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

darling. 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That's got your shot to win your way in. 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
1: Listen, soccer is fun, and FIFA is getting ready. 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We're excited because they just announced something that has to do with World Cup.
2: Yes, a big old album, actually. Which one of our favorite country artists is on the track?
1: Gonna find out in just a few minutes. Another

0: 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Thanks for hanging. Instagram is Wayne D and Tay.
1: All right, so FIFA just announced the track list for the official World Cup 2026 album, which is so cool. There's so many different artists on there, but I saw Jelly Roll is also on it. He's track number 13. The song's called Lighter.
0: I think he's ever watched a soccer match in his life, though.
1: Yeah, I'm sure. He's a big sports guy.
2: Well, maybe. I didn't want to show up, but our families go way back. So when you said your vows, that's exactly where I sat. Thank God for open bars, 'cause watching all this

101.9 The Twister welcomes Jason Aldean to OKC July 24th. It's Wayne D, and we got some free tickets. 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Good luck. 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
2: That's Josh Ross. My name is Wayne Dees. She's Tay. Shout out to Taylor Swift. It's a massive world premiere song you're going to hear after Stephen Wilson Jr. Gary.

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1: 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This is so much fun. Toy Story 5 looks like it's going to be a great movie. Taylor Swift hopped on to be a part of the soundtrack. This awesome song we continue to play for you throughout our entire show today. Keep listening.

0: 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Hey, it's Bobby Bones. 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By listener request, we're going to play a 90s country lyrics game. 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
1: All right, so with CMA Fest and stuff going on in Nashville all weekend, right? There is a lot happening in Nashville. We got to get you updated on
0: it. Heck yeah. That happens with the iHeartCountry Roundup in under 15 minutes. I can hear

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Listen, you can't get in. The Zoo Amphitheater sold the heck out. We're going to get you in anyway. 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That's got your shot to win your way in. Good luck. What's going on?

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Man, it is late at night, early morning Saturday. What has got you up at this hour? I appreciate you hanging out. 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My number is 866-607-8300.

0: 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Ann Hudson is coming up next with all the latest from Nashville. 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
1: Oh, man, I don't know if you saw this, Granger, but in case you missed it, one of our favorite up-and-coming country singers is already needing a break. I'll explain it coming up in your Nashville news next.

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So if you could take anybody in the world on a road trip, this person could be dead or alive. 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

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Number one for New Country 101.9, The Twister. Have you ever heard of a criminal holding up a store with a vegetable peeler? Probably not until today. Hang on, though. Earl Dibbles Jr. is going to share this real dumb criminal story next.

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1: 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At After Midnight Granger Smith. 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

101.9 The Twister. So what movie do you think you have seen more than any other in the theater? You went, physically went to the theater more than any other time. You remember what that was? 866-607-8383.

Number one for New Country, 101.9 The Twister. I really appreciate you waking up and starting Saturday with me here on After Midnight. I'm your host, Granger Smith. What has got you up so early on a Saturday? Call me, 866-607-8383.

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Yes, the weekend is here. How about we get it rolling with some good news? What do you say? Stay tuned for two songs, and I'll share it with you.

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Number one for New Country, 101.9 The Twister. I appreciate you listening here late on a Friday, early on a Saturday. 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

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Okay, y'all, this show of Saturdays After Midnight is officially over, but I want to remind you, there's another show just kicking off right now on Yee Yee Radio. 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
1: It's Brooke Taylor. Megan Maroney has officially embarked on her Cloud 9 tour, and I will tell you, following her on Instagram and seeing all the new costumes and everything she's put together for her new shows, I literally think she is a real-life Barbie, y'all. She is so beautiful, and her outfits are so cute.

stars on it. 101.9, The Twister. It's Brooke Taylor. I don't know if you heard, something major happened in Nashville this week. And I feel like all of a sudden everything is right in the world. A major reunion happened, and we got to talk details here on the show. Come

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1: It's Brooke Taylor. 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
2: 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I've never won anything before in my life. So, like, this is huge for me. Someone gifted it to me. I won $20. Like, I'm walking on cloud nine right now.

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0: 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How good do you know your 90s country songs? We'll do that Monday. 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

OKC's number one for new country, 101.9, The Twister. 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
1: It's for Taylor. I am so grateful for the news that I just found out because I was having lots of FOMO about this. But let's talk about details here on the show coming up next. You're going to love this too.

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0: 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How good do you know your 90s country songs? We'll do that Monday. See you then on the Bobby Bones.

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1: It's Brooke Taylor. Man, I'll tell you what, the icon himself, Randy Travis. We just got some pretty cool news from him. You know, he's recently released some new music, but it's been AI enhanced. Well, that's not going to happen this time. Let's talk about it coming up next. Just when

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101.9 The Twister. We are OKC's number one for new country. It's Brooke Taylor. 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

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By listener request, we're going to play a 90s country lyrics game. How good do you know your 90s country songs? We'll do that Monday. See you then.

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0: 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Who wants these sold out tickets for Ella Langley at the Zoo Amp? You just got to listen for our Ella Langley double play. Be caller 101. 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
0: 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Thank you for letting us be a part of your day today. 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
1: It's E&T Ward, Jason Aldean, one of my latest guests on my podcast. He told me he loves a good heartbreak rocking song. So that's how we ended up with this one. New country from Jason Aldean. It's called Don't Tell on Me.

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0: 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How good do you know your 90s country songs? We'll do that Monday. See you then on the Bobby Bones Show.

101.9 The Twister. I'm Angie Ward, and the Ella Langley Double Shot is your chance to win tickets to her sold-out show at the Zoo Amp. So when you hear two Ella songs in a row, be caller 101 with 101.9 The Twister. 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
1: I think Riley Green and Adam Levine are going to have a bromance. I mean, think about it. Green and Levine, it has to happen, right? Riley Green, your next coach on The Voice. Here he is with Change My Mind.
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1: 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Thank you for spending your weekend with us. This is a little earworm song. By that, I mean you're going to hear it right now, and it's going to get stuck in your head.

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1: 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It's called Chevy Silverado.

101.9 The Twister, number one for new country. So we've had a couple of weeks with the new Google search box. How do you like it? I love it. 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

0: 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It's Angie Ward. We're talking things left behind in an Uber. 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

OKC's number one for new country, 101.9 The Twister. 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

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By listener request, we're going to play a 90s country lyrics game. 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We'll do that Monday.

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1: Yep, Jordan Davis confirmed he did get the idea for this song from his dad yelling at him when he was a kid. Turn this truck around. I'm going to turn this truck around. That's not what the song's about, though.

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